0: Number three with Spend That. Yo, Miami right here on 99 Jams. Miami's number one for hip-hop and R&B, where you can get that grand in your hand tomorrow at 8 a.m. with your big vibe with the Turn Up Partners on the ground, all the way live inside Miami's Most Wanted Top 5 Countdown. We definitely moving and grooving, Jams fam. Keep pushing your favorite song to the top. It's your girl, G. Derek, your lead.
1: And DJ Lucky. See, we are almost there. Gonna find out what's gonna be the number one song on this Taco Tuesday, Turn Up Tuesdays. But we got a vibe for song number two. Everybody loves this song right here. Tim's What You Need.
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0: number 210's what you need right here on 99 Jams. Miami's number one for hip-hop and R&B, where it goes down tomorrow bright and early, 8 a.m. We putting that grand in your hand. But you out here vibing with the Turn Up Partners on the ground, all the way live in Miami's Most Wanted Top 5 Countdown. And yes, Jams fam, we at the top just like that. About to see what song number one is going to be. It's your girl, She Jerkulies.
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0: Chris Brown, baby. That's that Residuals right here on 89 Jams, Miami's number one for hip-hop and R&B. Where if you need that money, set that alarm. Bright and early is going down tomorrow, 8 a.m., that grand in your hand. But you still riding out with the Turn Up Partners on the grind. And definitely, man, we got to show love to my brother DJ Lucky C. He got his celebrity basketball game coming up, man. It's your girl, She Hercules.
1: And DJ Lucky C. Yeah, we are counting down until June 11th. That is the official DJ Lucky C day in North Miami. But June 13th, that's going to be the celebrity basketball game, man. We just locked in all of the players for the final roster. Shouts out to everybody out there that tried to sign up, man. I'm definitely trying to make something happen to get everybody involved. But the game is going to run from 12 noon to 4 p.m. at the Joe Selleson Center in North Miami. If you want your tickets, log on Eventbrite, search DJ Lucky C Day, and tap in with me.
0: Hey, absolutely, man. It's definitely going to be a movie. We cannot wait, but we going to get back to the vibes too, man. We got a rep for the Crib 3

0: I'm trying to get back in the flesh. Yeah.
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4: 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Hey, now. What's your name? 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
3: 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CJ Hercules. 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Y'all, I love y'all and I love them.
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5: What's happening? 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
4: Hey. Yo, what's your name? 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
5: This is Jeremy calling from Miami God. To the Seaport crew. 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
2: Hey, what's up?
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4: That's what's up, Mama. 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It's 99 Jams. Hey, now.
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0: 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But you partying with the Turn Up Partners on the grind. About to party some more for that 9 o'clock shutdown mix. 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

0: Yeah, we turning up with our 99 Jams. Next up, artist winner for the month of April, baby. That's Neff with Child Support right here on 99 Jams. Miami's number one for hip-hop and R&B, where you could get that grand in your hand tomorrow at 8 a.m. bright and early. But you slide it with the turn-up partners on the grind. And, of course, we just trying to make it make sense, Jams fan, because this next Florida story is sad, confusing, and honestly scary at the same time, man. It's your girl, She Hercules.
1: And DJ Lucky C. Now, driving anywhere in Florida, you know you got to keep your head on the swivel. You got to be extra precautious. You got to be on the defense, basically. But this situation right here, man, I don't know how it could have been prevented. We're going to get into the details this hour because the driver and her child, even after she was doing all this craziness, they weren't injured at all. But you know who was injured? Somebody that wasn't doing this foolishness. We're going to get into the details this hour for you, but let's continue the vibes. Chris Brown, Residuals.

99 jams. Pop that thing, let it clap, let it clap. 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That thing for your throat gets sore.

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0: you can get that grand in your hand tomorrow at 8 a.m. if you need that shmoney, baby. But you slotted with the Turn Up Partners on the grind, trying to make it make sense, man, because one driver lost his life on I-95, and then troopers ended up arresting another driver nearby for DUI with a child in the car. This one is crazy. It's your girl, She Drake, you leave.
1: And DJ Lucky, see, prayers up to that innocent driver who just lost their life, unfortunately. But yeah, man, we got a Florida mom in the news with a child in the car. You arrested for, oh man, we're going to get into the details of what really happened for you in less than 10 minutes. We got to make it make sense, but we also got to continue to turn up for you and slide a little bit. The It Depends remix on 99 Jams.

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0: The Turn Up Partners are locked in, but we gotta pause, because what we're looking at right now ain't making no kind of sense. 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
1: Yeah, let's get into it, Jams fam. We're gonna try to make this one make sense, because we got a Florida story that don't make no sense at all, and a person who lost his life on I-95, man. It's your girl, She Dercules.
2: And DJ Lucky C. So Florida Highway Patrol says a 24-year-old man was killed after crashing into a guardrail early Monday morning on I-95. Now, according to troopers, another vehicle was behind him and was struck from debris from the crash. Thankfully, nobody in that car got hurt, but investigators say they arrested the driver that was in the second vehicle on suspicions of DUI. But what makes this story even crazier, that driver had their 4-year-old child in the car with them as well. And this is exactly why people don't need to drink and drive, man, because even if you think you're able to drive, one bad decision can instantly ruin multiple lives

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0: 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You could get that grand in your hand, but your big vibe with your turn-up partners on the grind, still riding out with you, letting you know what's on and popping in the culture, the community, and so much more, man. It's your girl, C-Jerk, your leads.
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0: Yeah, we turning up with Sexy Red and Key Glock, baby. We hanging with a bad chick right here on 89 Jams, Miami's number one for hip hop and R&B. Where it goes down tomorrow, starting at 8 a.m. We putting that grand in your hand, but we sliding right now, letting you know what's on and popping in the culture, Jams fam. Because one of Miami's most important cultural neighborhoods just celebrated a major milestone. It's your girl, G-Drag
1: and
0: Lee.
1: And DJ Lucky C. Now, I was practically born and raised in this neighborhood, so I can't believe that it's only 10 years old, because the culture, the energy, the people been there for longer than that. But yeah, officially, it's 10 years old. We're going to let you know where in Miami we talking about this hour, but we also got to remind you to fold them damn clothes. Here's that Kehlani on 99 Jams. Hey now!

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0: tomorrow at 8 a.m. But you partying with the Turn Up Partners on the Grind. Still letting you know what's on and popping in the culture, man. And we are talking about it because Little Haiti's impact on the city is way bigger than people even realize. It's your girl, She Jerky Lee.
1: And DJ Lucky C. Little Haiti has officially celebrated 10 years since the city of Miami recognized the neighborhood with its official designation back in 2016. But the history of Little Haiti really stretches back decades, man, becoming a home, cultural hub, and safe space for generations of Haitian families in South Florida. From the food, the music, the murals, the businesses, everything down there, man. It's amazing. If you've never been to Little Haiti, I encourage you to just ride.

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Tap in with us all night long. But we gonna get back to these vibes and we gonna make it a smooth one, baby. Here's that Mariah the Scientist with Is It a Crime?

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0: DJ Hercules and DJ Lucky C are in the Biddy on 99 Jams, Miami's number one for hip hop and R&B. 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
2: What's going on? This is Drake.

0: Yeah.
1: Yeah, the latest from Drake, baby, is called Shebang right here on 89 Jams, Miami's number one for hip-hop and R&B. And we trying to lace you up with that shmoney like Shebang, man. You already know we putting that grand in your hand tomorrow, 8 a.m. But you partying with the Turn Up Partners on the grind. And, of course, still letting you know what's on and popping in the culture, because last night's American Music Awards felt less like an award show and more like a victory lap for the culture, baby. It's your girl, She Hercules.
2: And DJ Lucky C. Bless up the Queen Latifah, man. She hosted the American Music Awards last night, 31 years after first hosting back in 1995. And honestly, that alone was legendary. But the night really belonged to hip-hop and R&B. Cardi B cleaned up in hip-hop, winning Best Female Hip-Hop Artist, Best Hip-Hop Song, and Best Hip-Hop Album for Am I the Drama. Of course, Kendrick Lamar took home Best Male Hip-Hop Artist after another huge year, while SZA won Best Female R&B again, and Bruno Mars basically swept the R&B categories. Shouts out to Leon Thomas, officially breaking through with his AMA win after quietly building one of the strongest R&B catalogs out right now. So the biggest takeaway, the fans voted for all of this. So that means that you made that possible.
1: Absolutely, man. And definitely was an amazing vibe last night, for real, man. Shouts out to everybody that got an award and doing it for the culture, man. Jams fam, go ahead and continue to vibe with us. You already know we're going to get into it, though. Here's that Chris Brown. It depends.

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0: y'all to set your alarms because it's going down real major bright and early tomorrow, starting at 8 a.m. We putting that grand in your hand, Jams fam. But you've been riding out with Eternal Partners all night long. We done slaying some tickets, slaying some vibes, and of course, let you know what's on and popping in the culture. It's your girl, CJ Hercules.
1: And DJ Lucky. See, this is what we do every weeknight starting at 7 p.m. So make sure you tap in with your Turn Up Partners, set an alarm, do what you got to do. Even if you got to sit in your car the entire time that we are on the air, man, get comfortable because this is what we do every night. We leave you in good hands. Overnight Hype is going to carry you through until the morning hustle returns at 6 a.m. So keep it locked right here. But most importantly, be safe out there. Let's turn up a little bit before we walk out the door. Boss Man D-Lo Motion Party on 99 Jams. 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

0: 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We're stopping the music to silence the violence on 99 Jams. Domestic violence is happening in our homes and in our neighborhoods. 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
20: 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All I'm singing is love song. She got me up all night. Constant drinking and love song. She got me up all night. Down and out with these love songs. 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

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You heard? I can't do this often. I know it's so hard.

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0: 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We're stopping the music to silence the violence on 99 Jams. 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
2: What's good, baby? Morning Hustle in the building. We are here holding it down, and you know how we're doing, man. We're trying to figure out how you handle it when people borrow money from you, because I'm pretty sure if you traveled, you know what I mean, maybe you borrowed money from somebody to get there.
0: Oh, I hope not.
2: If you came from out of town, you know what I mean?
3: If you had to borrow money, you shouldn't have been here.
0: I mean, well, I borrow money from my credit card company. Does that count?
2: All right, well, how do you handle it when people ask you for money? 866-HUSTLE-8, 866-487-8538. Kiwi, what you say, babe?
4: Okay, so I think that I says no because of her situation and what she's going through currently.
2: What about how you deal with it, though?
4: Life is life, and so I don't have nothing to give away.
2: Nope. I hear that. Life is life. That's the wrong time to be asking somebody for money.
0: I'm about to call somebody and ask them for some money. I'm not joking, Kyle.
2: I'm about to call Donald Trump.
0: Oh,
2: yeah. Let me get some of that money you're about to give to them.
3: $1.8 billion?
2: Exactly. Yeah. You know what I mean?
0: I don't need money that bad. I would never call that man.
2: All right. Well, if you didn't get through on the phone lines, you know what to do. Send us a voice note. Download that Morning Hustle app. Let us know how you feel. In the meantime, we got to take it to the Morning Hustle courtroom up next, man.
3: Yeah, man.
0: Guilty.
3: God. Yeah. Yeah, man. Y'all done caught my home for one of my clients. He's a landlord, and he owns a few property. And he did something in somebody's house. I'm scared to even tell y'all what he did.
0: Wait, what? Where? When? How?
3: You know, let's just say he brought a lady in there, and they did some little extra stuff in somebody's house, man. And he called me to defend him.
2: I don't know how you going to defend this, man. Defend your boy. I know y'all saw next.
0: I can't wait.
2: Don't go nowhere.
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0: 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Good morning. Yo, Wayne, what's good with you?
1: Yo, what's up? How you doing?
0: How good you feel about winning $1,000 today?
1: I'm there.
2: You there? Oh, yeah, he definitely loses.
0: Don't say that.
2: He definitely loses.
3: Hello? Do you know that we're calling to play the cash grab?
0: You know what? When we come right back, that $1,000 cash grab is up next. Wayne is there already. We're going to go meet him in a second.
3: I'm in.
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4: 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A big shout out to Councilwoman Linda Julian. 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Good morning, Pompano. We're waking up to 81 degrees with a high of 89. And good morning, Hialeah. We're waking up to 81 degrees with a high of 88. 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
0: 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L'Oreal's got the lowdown coming up next. What we got?
2: Well, when spinning the block goes wrong, this woman is speaking out and saying she should have never done it. Plus, Young Miami is saying marriage is not in the stars for her. And here is a big lesson on why we need to mind our business when it comes to people's relationships. Coming up next in the lowdown.
0: That's going down to 10 minutes. 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
0: 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All right, Miami, y'all know what it is. Snap, let's see what's going on these streets.
7: 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In Broward County, we're looking at a closure due to an accident. Sawgrass Expressway southbound from Sample Road to Atlantic Boulevard. Traffic is being forced off at Sample Road. There will be delays. Taking a ride to the other side into 305. A disabled vehicle has the right lane blocked. 95 Express southbound after Northwest 135th Street, Opa-locka Boulevard. 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
1: The Morning Hustle Show, baby, is going down like it does each and every morning. But right now, we're locked in the middle of Mental Health Awareness Month. So we're doing our part to take care of you. That's why we got Dr. Tart in the building to give us a mental health minute. Let's get to it, Doc.
2: Welcome to another edition of Heart to Heart with Dr. Tart. We're talking about better relationships. Have you noticed that when you get into a relationship, or especially married, you tend to forget about your partner? Living together or being married makes you relax sometimes. But Dr. John Gottman says, do not do that. We should always stay curious, and we should always have a love map to our partner's head and heart. We should know their hopes, their histories, their stresses, their joys, what makes them come alive. So today, when you get home, instead of saying just how was your day, ask them a really curious question. You know, what's been weighing on your mind that you haven't said out loud? What are your dreams and ambitions? What are the things you need support on? What has been stressing you the most? You do that. Tune in and be curious, and your relationship is going to thrive. It's called a love map. Hey, you like this? Follow me on Instagram at Dr. Tart. That's at DrTartt. God bless.
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6: In Broward County, we're looking at a closure due to an accident. Sawgrass Expressway southbound from Sample Road to Atlantic Boulevard. Traffic is being forced off at Sample Road. There will be delays. Taking a ride to the other side in the 305. A disabled vehicle has the right lane blocked. 95 Express southbound after Northwest 135th Street, Opa-locka Boulevard. 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
24: 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They are participating in a hurricane preparedness distribution event. A big shout out to Councilwoman Linda Julian. 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Good morning, Pompano. We're waking up to 81 degrees with a high of 89. And good morning, Hialeah. We're waking up to 81 degrees with a high of 88. 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

0: 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Get you the rest of the week. Halfway through it, we're on a Wednesday. Karma. It would be bad karma if you didn't enter the keyword and couldn't win this money. You have 29 minutes. Enter it now.
1: Hey, Jill. You know the old sugar daddy. They be tricking their tail them girls.

0: That's a good song.
1: Thank you.
0: Yeah.
2: Welcome, I don't like the end part, like whatever that was that you added.
1: I know. Well, welcome, boys and girls, ladies and gentlemen, friends, cousins, family. This is Ask Uncle Alton. Yay!
2: Oh, we're supposed to.
1: I think the yay came wrong.
2: There we go.
1: The question of the day comes from a father. Are you ready?
0: Yay!
2: Yay again.
0: Ready.
1: It says, my wife wants us to start a YouTube channel for our one-year-old daughter because she says she's advanced. I think she's way too young. Should I let her do it? Yes!
2: What?
1: Yes, yes, yes.
0: Wow.
1: Especially if the baby is cute. Now, if the baby ugly, don't put that baby out there. If that baby... Some babies ain't made for YouTube. Some babies just made for the family group chat. Just keep the baby pictures in there. Let's be honest, your baby. But if the baby is cute and advanced, you better put that baby out there on YouTube. I wish I had a baby. Mm. You know how much these babies are making on YouTube channels? Ryan, dude named Toys by Ryan, $35 million a year.
0: How old is he?
1: He's, well, Ryan probably about 13, 14 now.
2: Exactly. Like,
1: but he started when he was, what, six?
2: But he was big enough to play with the toys. What's a one-year-old going to do?
1: You better, she's better, do something with
0: it. I don't know about one, bro.
2: One is a little crazy.
1: Vlad and Nikki.
0: Okay.
1: $130 million.
0: How old are they?
1: Kids.
0: How old are the kids?
1: It don't matter. It don't matter. They started young. You better put that baby out there, man. People love babies for some reason. Mm-hmm. I wish I would have put my little nephew on camera when he was young.
2: That's crazy.
1: I missed out a whole bunch of money. Now he's 14. He ain't cute no more.
0: What about what he wants?
1: Almost said something. Well, that's what he want.
2: I don't know.
1: Do you want this money or do you want to be broke the rest of your life?
2: You know who else likes babies? Pedophiles.
1: Ooh.
2: I don't think this is a good idea.
1: We're talking about money. Kids bringing money.
0: Yeah.
1: I'm serious. I'm so serious.
0: What about cybersecurity?
1: I tell you what, you give me a baby and I can make money off of it.
2: Oh, Lord.
1: You
2: don't
1: have a baby.
0: You just asked me about
2: a baby. You talk about me.
0: Give you a baby.
1: Baby, L'Oreal, baby, everybody in the car, L'Oreal, baby.
2: I'm not gonna give over my baby.
1: We can make so much money, L'Oreal, with your baby.
2: Play the song.
0: I can't believe my
2: husband ain't gonna like that.
0: I can't believe you want to exploit the babies like this.
2: This
0: man
2: is crazy.
0: Don't ask Uncle
2: what
0: Alton.
2: What about little baby?
1: Did you see what his baby doing?

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0: This is the Morning Hustle on 99 Jams, Miami's number one for hip-hop and R&B. Good morning.
1: Hustle. Morning Hustle Show. The lowdown's coming up next. What we got?
2: Well, it looks like Kevin Hart is not backing down, and neither am I, okay? Also, this rapper just said my favorite F word, fiance. We'll talk all about it coming up in the lowdown.
1: That's going down in 2 minutes.
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5: 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In Broward County, we're still dealing with that accident. Two left lanes are blocked. Sawgrass Expressway southbound from Sample Road to Atlantic Boulevard. Also, a disabled vehicle has the right lane blocked. Federal Highway US 1 northbound at the Henry E. Kenny Tunnel. Lastly, in the Hallandale Beach area, an accident has the left lane blocked. Hallandale Beach Boulevard westbound at I-95. Taking a ride to the other side in the 305. Looks like no reported accidents or delays at this time. 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You have 15 minutes. And on the other side, we'll continue the conversation with L'Oreal's Lowdown on the Morning Hustle on 99 Jams. Good morning.
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in my dental, blowing hemp in a rental. 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

0: 10 questions.
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0: 60 seconds.
2: Time for that $1,000 cash grab, baby.
3: Yes, sir.
2: We got Devin on the line. What up, bro?
4: What's up, bro?
2: All right. He's ready to get to it, man. We got to give you the rules of the game. You got 60 seconds to answer 10 questions. For every correct answer, we'll give you $10. Get all 10 right. You can win $1,000. If you don't know an answer, say pass. We'll come back to that question as long as we have time. And make sure the answer you give is the one that you want, because we have to go with your first answer. And our judges don't play about that, okay?
4: Yes, sir.
2: All right, that being said, man, we want to hook you up. L'Oreal's got a free answer for you.
5: And that answer is diamond. Go, okay. Diamond.
3: You got it? No, all you okay, gotta got to do is say, I'm ready, Kyle, when he tell you to
2: That's
3: say
2: not
3: it.
2: What I said.
5: Yes, you do.
3: So when he tell you, say, I'm ready, you got to say, I'm ready. You got to say his name.
2: You don't have to say that. I got 60 seconds on the clock.
5: Say his name loud.
2: When you're ready, you can just say, I'm ready, bro.
4: I'm ready, Kyle.
2: Ah! All right, the clock begins in 3, 2, 1. Here we go. What is 50 divided by 2?
4: 25.
2: Spell the word family.
4: F-A-M-I-L-Y.
2: How many days are in a single week? 5, 7, or 10?
4: 7.
2: Which R&B superstar released a multi-platinum album, Confessions?
4: Usher.
2: What's the largest state in the U.S. by land area?
3: He ain't getting it.
4: Texas.
2: What's the hardest natural substance on earth? Steel? Diamond?
4: Diamond.
2: What is 11 times 3?
4: 33.
2: What do you call a person who flies an airplane?
4: A pilot.
2: How many inches are in a standard foot? 10, 12, or 20?
4: 12.
2: What do you call a group of lions?
4: Ooh, a pride.
2: You breezed through those, bro.
5: You did, but unfortunately, you didn't get $1,000.
3: Nothing wrong, bro.
2: Damn.
3: Y'all keep getting close.
2: Damn.
4: What was it?
5: The crazy thing about this is if, like, you would have gotten through all of these and then Googled the answer, you would have got it, and you would have got $1,000.
3: Yeah.
5: But you did so well, and I would have been with you on it, because it does seem like it's the largest state, doesn't it? But instead...
4: It's Alaska.
5: It's Alaska.
4: I knew it. Oh,
3: you
4: my
3: didn't,
4: God.
3: You didn't know it.
5: You kind of knew it.
4: I did.
5: It
4: was my second mind. I should have followed my first one.
3: Yeah, right. You didn't know that.
2: That's right.
5: But see what? Your second mind didn't know the answer to all the other questions. So you had to pick a mind.
3: Second mind.
5: He had to pick a mind.
4: I don't know what the hell. Yeah.
3: Man,
4: I just know. I knew I got it wrong when I said it. I'm like, I'm questioning myself.
5: And you know what? Excuse me, I almost died. Okay. And you know why I'm super happy, though? Because I could tell you listened to the cash grab. You knew all the cash grab answers that we usually ask that people get wrong. So kudos to you for that.
2: Yeah, man.
5: I wish you got the $1,000. No, I'm sorry.
3: All right,
5: I can't
3: get this money.
5: $90 is what you got.
2: Congratulations on the $90, bro.
4: Thank you.
2: All right, $90 and that $1,000 cash grab.
5: That's almost $1,000.
2: If you feel like you... Oh, right. Kind of close. $92,000. If you feel like you can win the whole thing, text the word cash to 71007. You could be up next.
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7: 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Call 866-954-MORE. Taking our last look at traffic in Broward County. At this time, there are no reported accidents or delays. Taking a ride to the other side in the 305. Still no reported accidents or delays. 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
13: 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A big shout out to Councilwoman Linda Julian. 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Good morning, Pompano. We're waking up to 81 degrees with a high of 89. And good morning, Hialeah. We're waking up to 81 degrees with a high of 88. 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
1: 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It's not raining yet.
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1: but I mean, I can see the potential.
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0: 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Success feel better, independent. 9-11 at the Valley Adelinic. 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
1: Never chase bread, chase the vision. 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Big Master P vibe, no limit. 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

0: 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Mighty's number one for hip-hop and R&B on a hump day, whammy Wednesday. And
1: yeah.
0: Man, we're trying to give away $1,000. We put a grand in your hand 10 a.m. this morning. Juice?
1: Yeah.
0: I'm vibing with you today.
1: I appreciate it. You know, I'm just trying to get everybody through the week. You know what I'm saying?
0: I'm talking about.
1: The weekend almost here. I know everybody a little, you know, hungover from Memorial Day weekend. It was long.
0: I'm still hurt.
1: You know what I'm saying? But we vibing on a hump day Wednesday, on a whammy Wednesday. Commercial free. 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Yo, Robbo.
0: Yes, sir.
1: It's Wednesday, coach.
0: Yes, sir.
1: I need to know what's going on in the 305. Talk to me.
0: This Saturday, May 30th, in Miami Gardens, they're doing a free legal aid day. 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Also, a big shout out to Antioch Missionary Baptist Church. They are participating in a hurricane preparedness distribution event. A big shout out to Councilwoman Linda Julian. That's happening Saturday, June 6th, starting at 9 a.m. The address, 21311 Northwest 34th Avenue, Miami Gardens, Florida. Good morning, Pompano. We're waking up to 81 degrees with a high of 89. And good morning, Hialeah. We're waking up to 81 degrees with a high of 88. I'm snapping. 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
2: 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Good morning, Miami. You know how we do it.
1: Yes,
2: L'Oreal, Kyle Santillan, Alton Walker. It's going to be a warm one out there, man. They're talking about a high today in the mid-90s when it's all said and done. So we're starting to get into that transition into that summer weather. And you know how it get. Just kind of keep that in mind, okay? Now, that being said, just because it's warming up outside don't mean you should be driving off fast. It looks like they're saying automated speed cameras are giving people about 70% of the tickets in Miami-Dade.
3: Kyle.
2: And a lot of them are coming through school zones where people just be riding through all willy-nilly.
3: I got one the other day.
2: See what I'm saying?
3: I'm mad as hell because it said I was going like 12 miles over the speed limit and it was like 51. I wanted to slap everybody. It's $100.
2: But yeah, there's a lot. Some of them are mailing out a $50 citation. So yeah, they
3: gave me $100.
2: They tax you.
3: I see me waving out
4: the
3: window.
4: They got the camera and everything.
3: Yeah.
4: Right. You seen the picture and everything. You're like, yep, that's me.
2: That's it.
3: What you trying to do? Lie, but it can't do work.
2: All right, I know this ain't supposed to be funny, but this is funny to me. There seems to be an epidemic right now of people bringing their dogs to the vet because they're high.
4: The dog is high.
2: The dog is high.
3: Yes,
2: the dog y'all getting y'all pets high. They're saying vets across Miami-Dade and Broward, they're reporting an unexpected spike in emergency room visits for dogs who are suffering from severe THC toxicity.
3: It's happened to a dog that I had before.
2: See?
3: They get into like the gummies or whatever, and then you be feeling so bad.
2: Right, so stuff like that is happening. They're saying like they get curious and people just kind of throw their roaches on the floor and they'll eat the marijuana roaches or joints or leftover edibles like you just said. Mm-hmm. And these dogs are getting high and y'all are bringing them to the vet.
3: That's
2: messed up. They say it's rarely fatal for dogs, but this is becoming an epidemic.
3: All right, y'all. Just put your stuff up.
4: Please.
2: All right, last but not least, I'm not sure what's going on with these fires. We've been talking about these wildfires out here. It looks like more than 80 Miami-Dade fire rescue units had to rush to the scene of a 6-alarm fire that broke out on Cairo Lane in Opa-locka. Basically, they're saying a fire sparked up in the junkyard and it kind of spread because of heavy windstorms and the aggressive blade destroyed 6 local family businesses, evacuated 125 residents, and turned 800 salvage vehicles into piles of melted debris.
3: Wow.
2: See what I'm saying? We're talking about with the combination of the heat and these fires, man. You got to be careful out here.
3: Yeah.
2: You know what I'm saying?
4: The heat, fires, and dogs getting hot. Ain't that a summer to start?
2: Miami is a strange place sometimes, ain't it?
4: That's how you start a summer.
3: Well, exactly. At least Tyreek Hill is a DJ now. You could go hear him at the local club.
2: Oh, my God. All right. Follow up on these stories and more at themorninghustle.com. How can I get with you, L'Oreal?
3: Starring L'Oreal, STARRINGLOREL. Alton Walker, how about yourself?
4: Alton Walker Show everywhere. Make sure you follow me.
2: All right, for sure. Kyle Santillan at Radio King Kyle. Follow us.
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Skate Fox, the voice of the city. And you got less than 10 minutes to put a grand in your hand. All right, I'm giving you the lick. This hour's keyword is glad. GLAD.

see you get your two-step on at work. Shout out to my working warriors. What it do? That was Ball Greasy. Right here on 99 Jams, Miami's number one for hip-hop and R&B. It's K-Fox, the voice of the city. Thank you so much for rocking out with your girl. And we trying to put this grand...

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Box on 99 Jams, Miami's number one for hip hop and R&B. You're hanging out with your girl, Kate Fox. And you want this money? I know you do. You want to put a grand in your hand. And we want to put a grand in your hand. So just listen out for the keyword. It's coming up at 12 p.m. And Kalani recently announced her world tour. She's taking over. And she's going to be at the I Think Financial Amphitheater September 10th. It is going down right now. Kalani folded on 99 Jams. And people

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shout to Chris Brown. He recently received an honorary doctorate from Harvest Christian University, but I'm hearing that may not be an accredited university. I got to do some more research on that, so I got to see what's going on. But either way, call him Dr. Chris Brown. It's K-Fox on 99 Jazz, Miami's number one for hip-hop and R&B. You want this money? 12 p.m. is going down. It's at the Midday Rush Mix. A grand can be in your hand.

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Bryson Tiller. 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Don't sleep on that money. I can use a grand. I know you can too. So I woke up so sore this morning because I worked out, but I feel good. Shout out to Legacy Gym. Big up to

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3: All right, beautiful people, let's get into it. I love to see women in hip-hop get their flowers, especially trailblazing hip-hop pioneers like MC Light, Queen Latifah, and I got a chance to meet MC Light recently, but she was on Good Morning America talking about her Rock and Roll Hall of Fame nomination, and here's how she feels about it.
4: I was shocked, honestly, because it wasn't something that I even was aiming for, you know, like a bucket list kind of thing. I wasn't aiming for it, but I was totally psyched once I found out.
5: And you are in very good company here.
4: Yeah.
5: Queen Latifah, Phil
4: yes.
5: Collins. What's it like to be in this group of celebrated artists?
4: Oh, goodness. Well, you forgot Wu-Tang.
5: Wu-Tang.
4: Which there's so many people that obviously we don't need to say here. I was first off, with Queen Latifah, we started out together. You know, like I'm a few months in it before her, but we met at the New Music Seminar, and we took on hip hop as these two young girls when nobody else was paying attention to hip hop in that way, especially women. Mm-hmm. And so that feels amazing. We talked right after it, and she was like, "Can you believe this?" And I was like, "Yeah, all right." And so we're excited, and then of course Wu-Tang Clan, and so I'm extremely honored.
3: That's right. It's definitely well deserved. I'm a music connoisseur, and if you've never heard MC Light's Paper Thin, go look it up. It's one of the illest beats ever. All right, moving right along. Ray J, what are we going to do with you? Oh, my goodness. He's like that hard-headed little kid that just don't learn his lesson. So Ray J recently checked himself into a Vegas hospital hours after being knocked out by Super Hot Fire, which he should not have been in the ring in the first place. I heard that he only had like a week of training. And he also revealed that he had heart issues. So I don't know what he was doing in the ring in the first place. And reportedly, the medical team is investigating whether or not Ray J had a concussion. So get better, Ray J, and stay out the ring. And speaking of fighters, Dean the Great, an influencer boxer, he was arrested right here in Miami on an attempted robbery charge. This happened literally this morning. If you've been watching the antics with Adrian Bronner, he's been by his side. He's been streaming with Dean the Great. But reportedly, Dean the Great has been arrested on felony charge of robbery, strong arm, and reportedly he's being processed at the Turner Guilford Knight Correctional Facility here in Miami, with a bond still listed as to be set. All right, you can find these stories and more on my personality page at 99jamsmiami.com. 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And the Midday Rush mix is up next with DJ Juice. 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You could win a grand in your hand. 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

0: Yes, it's hump day already. Look at that. I'm loving this. Already, we're here. Yeah. K-Fox alongside DJ Juice. There's a lot going on in the city. So many things happening. But what we are doing is giving away this money right here on 99 Jams. Miami's number one for hip-hop and R&B. $1,000 can be yours right now. I know a lot of people patiently waiting on this keyword, especially in our chat. We live on 99 Jams Miami on that IG. So big up to the chat. What up? What up? What up?
1: W's in the chat. W's in the chat.
0: Yes, W's in the chat. So this hour's keyword is band. B-A-N-D, like one sound, one band.
1: Like they need to band A-B from Kick.
0: Band who?
1: A-B from Kick. Adrian Broner.
0: Oh, what happened with, okay.
1: Him and Dean, they
0: well, you know, he recently got arrested.
1: Yeah, you got it. So. I mean, my dog had a house party yesterday, so it was kind of crazy. You know what
0: I'm saying? There's a lot going on. Yeah. But one band, one sound, B-A-N-D. 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Right now, you got about 30 minutes in. This Friday is going down. History will be made. Rick Ross, Port of Miami, we celebrating 20 years.

0: All too much drugs, tryna see a candlelight. 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Let me see. I'm in the game, I shoot like Jordan with his G23. 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For me, for me, for me, for me,
1: for me,
0: for me,
1: for me.
0: Need your life, come stay with me tonight. 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

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They just up and leave me. I put too much walk inside my family. Now I'm coding dreaming. I'm in the game, I shoot like

0: 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Now, it's going down this Friday. There's a lot of energy in the city, a lot of things happening. We're celebrating the man, the legendary Ricky Rose Renzel, the man with many names, the author, the entrepreneur, the lover of big yachts and all types of things.
1: The boss,
0: Ricky Rose. Port of Miami, 20 years already.
2: Yeah.
0: And we are celebrating. There's a live orchestra. It's going to be insane. You want to be there. Cal is going to be there as well.
2: Yeah.
0: And DJ Nasty Theo 5.
2: A lot of other special guests.
0: You're going to be there, DJ Juice. Yeah. I'm going to be there. Everybody's going to come represent, and we're going to have an amazing time, and we're going to look amazing doing it. And we want you to be there to celebrate as well. So hit us up after you hear. Which

0: the French Montana, Max B. They out here just living their best life. He got out of jail and it was like the ultimate glow up. Big ups to Max B. Just living his best life.
1: Yeah.
0: French Montana was like, yo, roll with me. We out. We out in these streets. He just having a great old time. Everywhere.

in your hand, and all you gotta do is listen out for the keyword. And I want to show love to this hour's $1,000 winner, Deborah. Congratulations, she picked up a stack, she knew the assignment, and your next chance to get this money is going down to 2 p.m. All right.

0: Well, we trying to hook somebody up in these streets. It's going down this Friday.
1: That's right. Port of Miami, 20 years. Whoosh. That's insane for me to even say right now. It's been 20 years since Port of Miami. I can't believe it. But Rick Ross is going to shut it down, and we want you to celebrate with us. So we taking it to the streets right now.
0: You already know.
1: Midnight Jams, what's up? Who's this?
2: Yo, this is Tariq.
1: Tariq, where you calling from?
2: Calling from Miraflores, baby.
1: Okay. What you got going on today?
2: Well, you know, I'm just doing the regular.
1: What's the regular? What you doing?

0: 20 is a part of Miami?
1: Oh, hell yeah. If it's for free, I'm in there, baby.
0: All right. Well, listen, you are my ninth caller. You are going to see Rick Ross. Port of Miami is going down for his 20-year anniversary, May 29th, this Friday, inside the James L. Knight Center. It's sponsored by Variety Entertainment, Maybach Music Group, and what's the station playing the most music, and has the most free tickets to check out Port of Miami, the 20-year anniversary tour.
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We're about the scientists on 99 Jams of People's Station. Don't forget 2 p.m. We're trying to put that grand in your hand. And Saturday, June 13th, we're doing it big for DJ Lucky C Day for that celebrity basketball game. Pull up, man. There's going to be celebrity guests, vendors, artists, and basketball, all supporting youth opportunities.

0: Hey, this is Kay Fox. We're stopping the music to silence the violence on 99 Jams. Domestic violence is happening in our homes and in our neighborhoods. 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

Yeah, shout out to Rihanna. You know, she quietly ended her Fenty and Puma run. So that is a done deal. But she made history with that collaboration. It's Kate Fox on 99 Jams, Miami's number one for hip-hop and R&B. I know you're waiting on this Monday, 2 p.m. A grand could be in your hand. It is on the way.

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I'll let you know who it is.

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1: My name is Shane McGeehee. 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Thank you guys very much.

0: She's always in the know and has her ear to the street.
1: Well, let me take you to the neck of the woods of my hood.
0: Yeah. 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
2: All right, beautiful people, let's get into it. I love to see women in hip-hop get their flowers, especially trailblazing hip-hop pioneers like MC Lyte, Queen Latifah, and I got a chance to meet MC Lyte recently, but she was on Good Morning America talking about her Rock and Roll Hall of Fame nomination, and here's how she feels about it.
3: I was shocked, honestly, because it wasn't something that I even was aiming for, you know, like a bucket list kind of thing. I wasn't aiming for it, but I was totally psyched once I found out.
4: And you are in very good company here.
3: Yeah.
4: Queen Latifah, Phil Collins. What's it like to be in this group of celebrated artists?
3: Oh, goodness. Well, you forgot Wu-Tang.
4: Which
3: there's so many people that obviously we don't need to say here. I was, first off, with Queen Latifah, we started out together. You know, like I'm a few months in it before her, but we met at the New Music Seminar, and we took on hip-hop as these two young girls where nobody else was paying attention to hip-hop in that way, especially women. Mm-hmm. And so that feels amazing. We talked right after it, and she was like, can you believe this? And I was like, yeah, all right. And so we're excited. And then, of course, Wu-Tang Clan. And so I'm extremely honored.
2: That's right. It's definitely well-deserved. I'm a music connoisseur, and if you've never heard MC Lyte's Paper Thin, go look it up. It's one of the illest beats ever. All right, moving right along. Ray J, what are we going to do with you? Oh, my goodness. He's like that hard-headed little kid that just don't learn his lesson. So Ray J recently checked himself into a Vegas hospital hours after being knocked out by Super Hot Fire, which he should not have been in the ring in the first place. I heard that he only had like a week of training. And he also revealed that he had heart issues. So I don't know what he was doing in the ring in the first place. And reportedly, the medical team is investigating whether or not Ray J had a concussion. So get better, Ray J, and stay out the ring. And speaking of fighters, Dean the Great, an influencer boxer, he was arrested right here in Miami on an attempted robbery charge. This happened literally this morning. If you've been watching the antics with Adrian Bronner, he's been by his side. He's been streaming with Dean the Great. But reportedly, Dean the Great has been arrested on felony charge of robbery, strong arm, and reportedly he's being processed at the Turner Guilford Knight Correctional Facility here in Miami, with a bond still listed as to be set. All right, you can find these stories and more on my personality page at 99jamsmiami.com under K Fox. And let's get this money, baby. This hour's keyword is best. 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Good luck.
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0: putting the grand in your hand 5 times a day. And yeah, you know it's going down 5 o'clock. Don't give you that keyword for $1,000. Now, Miami, we are officially back on top. Rick Ross, you know Rick Ross is going to have the number one song in the country with Minx in Miami. And besides that, Young Miami, yeah, you heard it. Young Miami is about to enter the Billboard Hot 100 with the biggest song of the summer. You heard it?
1: Sister, flip it, pop some tags. Girl, go on that, go, y'all bet. Spin it.
0: Spin that.
1: Spin it.
0: Spin that.
1: Spin it.
0: Spin that.
1: Spin it.
0: Spin that.
1: Spin it.
0: Spin that.
1: Spin it.
0: Spin that.
1: Spin it.
0: Spin that.
1: Finish.
0: I want you to understand, Miami, if you get $1,000 a day, you're going to spin that. You dig? Shout out to Young Miami. That's my sister right there. And we did it so major last week. We get ready to put that interview up on our website at 99jamsmiami.com. Me and Young Miami, we had a ball playing Risha Please. And, boy, we had a vibe. So, Young Miami, we love you, baby. Congratulations.
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5: All right, y'all, you first look at that traffic out there in the 305. We got an accident, got a right lane block. 95 northbound right at South Dixie Highway. In Broward, we got an accident on Federal southbound right at Hillsborough Boulevard. And we got an accident 95 southbound right at Davie Boulevard. That is your traffic. Whatever you do, please be safe on them roads.
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$1,000. Now, you're asking DJ Nasty, what the hell is going on Friday? The biggest concert you ever seen in Miami history. I'm talking about the Port of Miami 20-year anniversary celebration with the boss, Rick Ross. It's going to be crazy. James L. Night Center is going to be a movie, and guess who got the tickets? We do. Yep.

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4: 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We live, but it ain't about me. 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

0: my baby for holding me down, and it's a real good birthday.
1: 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Where you at?
2: 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Your shout-outs was lit. Please tell everybody. Tell them what you represent.
0: Lottie Dottie, we like

0: Let's go.
1: Appreciate the love. 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
1: Boy, Ty, you a shout out. 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

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Shout out to Butterfuco. 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

0: nugget is going down legendary. We're going to give you a keyword. That keyword going to get you $1,000 today inside the world-famous commercial-free driving 5 mix. Now, for everybody who has ever lost a parent, you know the pain is on another level. I don't want to say unfortunately. I mean, God is the greatest. Both of my parents are still here. But Monica, amazing R&B singer, she lost her father, and she actually sent him a message. Very emotional message that she put on IG. She said, "Dad, I love you. And letting you go, I honestly was not prepared for this, but I'm happy that you're free. No more pain, no more suffering. And I understand as your daughter that I have to release you. You said if God see fit for us to keep living, then we keep living. And I know that to be true. I love you, still your only girl." And I must say, for everybody out there who has lost a parent, I can only imagine the pain. But if you've never lost a parent and your parents are still here, every opportunity you get, you let your parents know that you love them.
1: I do it for the ladies, but I gotta keep it hood.

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0: little babies call one of them right here on 99 Jams, the People Station, putting a granny in 5 times a day. And yes, 5 o'clock is going down. Going to give you a chance to get $1,000 today. Now, in order to get the money, you got to have the 99 Jams app ready to rock. Okay? Shout out to my brother Khaled. He was out there in that Dominicana playing golf and doing everything else. And shout out to Jay Balvin. Sent him some brand new Nike shoes today. Mi amigo. Shout out to DJ Khaled. Now, as everybody is so excited about this Friday, Rick Ross Port of Miami 20-year anniversary celebration, we're excited, right? Nobody's got tickets but us here at 99 Jams. And in 8 minutes, Miami, I'm going to give you a chance to get these tickets to the biggest concert going down in the 305. Stay close. You know how we do it. It's 99 Jams.
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0: You better believe it. Let's take a look at this traffic out there in the 305. We got an accident, got a right lane block. 95 northbound right before Northwest 62nd Street. And we got an accident on the Palmetto southbound right before the Dolphin. Broward County, you are looking good on this hump day. 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
15: 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This is what Miami sounds like.

Miami 20th anniversary celebration, and I got your tickets right now. You want them? Hit me up, 866-991-JAMZ. That's how we doing it right here on 99 Jams, the People Station, putting a grand in your hand at 5 o'clock.

0: putting a grand in your hand 5 times a day. And at 5 o'clock, I'm going to give you a keyword today for $1,000. But you about to go hang out with the boss. Who's this?
1: Sharon Williams.
0: Hey, baby. How you doing? Where you calling from?
1: Miami.
0: You ready to hang out with the boss this Friday, boo?
1: Yay!
0: Oh, baby, go get that prom dress, girl, because you got it out of the biggest boss, Rick Ross, doing his Soul Major with his Port of Miami 20-year anniversary tour this Friday, live at the James L. Knight Center. Baby, you going to be in the building, all right, boo?
1: All right. Thank you so much.
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1: Yeah, 99 Jams.
0: That's what I'm talking about, baby. Congratulations. Go get that prom dress and look sexy. You understand me? Now, my girl Nicole got on that 99 Jams app and she registered to play $1,000 Minute. I'm going to see.

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1: How smart are you?
2: Yeah, it is Wednesday. It's a hump day, and I'm ready to give out some money. I'm talking $1,000. I want to give it to my girl, Nicole, because Nicole says she is ready to play $1,000 Minute. Nicole, what up, baby?
3: Hello.
2: How you doing, Nicole? Come on, let's go get some money today, girl. Time to play $1,000 Minute! Now, Nicole, it's very easy. I'm going to ask you 10 questions in 60 seconds. All you got to do is get all 10 questions correct. If you do, baby, I'm going to hook you up with $1,000, all right?
3: Okay.
2: Now, time is going to start as soon as I finish reading the first question. For some reason, if you get stuck, say pass. If we have time, we'll come back to the question, okay?
3: Okay.
2: Every answer you get correct, if you don't get the 1,000, every answer you get right, I'm going to give you $10 no matter what, okay?
3: Okay.
2: All right, you ready, baby?
3: Yes.
2: Here we go. Question number one. What is the company Victoria's Secret known for?
3: Pink.
2: What state has a city that's named after itself?
3: Pass.
2: What sport are you playing if you shoot a three-pointer?
3: Basketball.
2: What does the P stand for in IHOP?
3: Pancake.
2: How many stars are on the American flag?
3: 52.
2: What is the name of the San Francisco football team? What is their mascot called?
3: Pass.
2: What number month of the year is the month of August?
3: August 8th.
2: How many kids make up a set of quadruplets?
3: Four.
2: Guinness is what type of beer? You got 4 seconds.
3: It's what type of beer?
2: I gave you the answer. I said Guinness is... I meant to say Guinness is a type of what, but I said beer. So I'm going to hook you up with that no matter what. Because I messed up. My bad. Ooh, ooh. Look at you. You done got some money today, baby. Look at you. We didn't get through all 10 questions, though. We got through 9, and out of the 9, you got 5 correct. So guess what? We're going to get with $50 today. Look at you.
3: Okay.
2: Easy money, baby. Well, I'm going to give you the answers to everything you got wrong or passed on, okay?
3: Okay.
2: All right. The company Victoria's Secret is known for what? You said it's known for pink. Yeah.
3: Oh, you said known for what? Oh.
2: Yeah,
3: okay.
2: But you know, the correct answer is lingerie. It's known for lingerie.
3: Yeah.
2: Yep.
3: And I work there, too.
2: That's crazy. And what state has a city named after itself? It's New York.
3: New York. Yeah, yep. I was about to say that, too.
2: And how many stars are on the American flag?
3: I said
2: 50. 52? No, it's 50, baby. It's 50.
3: I know. I said 52. Me and my daughter was just talking about that lately.
2: That's crazy. And what is the name of the San Francisco 49ers football team? What's the name of the mascot? It's the 49ers, San Francisco 49. It's all good.
3: See,
2: baby,
3: when you on this end, it come different.
2: It's all good. Nah, listen, you did great, though. Did good, baby.
3: Okay.
2: All right? So listen, for everybody out there in Miami, if you want to play $1,000 Minute, make sure you get on that 99 Jams app, register, so you can play and you can try to go get that money just like my girl Nicole did. All right, baby?
3: Yes.
2: Now, Nicole, before you go, tell everybody out there in Liberty City, the station that plays the most music in the station, they gave you a chance to get $1,000, baby.
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2: That's what I'm talking about, Nicole. Congratulations, my love. Now, Miami, if you are ready to get $1,000, I'm going to give you that keyword to go get that money in less than 10 minutes.
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2: Woo! Getting ready for the commercial-free drive at 5. But boy, this traffic looking crazy. Out there in Broward, you look good. All roads are clear. But Dade County, we got an accident on the Palmetto southbound right at Northwest 25th Street. We got another accident on the Palmetto southbound before the Dolphin. And we got an accident on 95 northbound right before Northwest 62nd Street. That is your traffic, which is all paid for by Staples. 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

made it popped in on my gram at DJ Nancy 305. Yeah, I'm vibing. I know you ready to get some money though, Miami. You ready? 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A-W-A-Y, away. 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All right? 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

Pink's in Miami vibe as my phone is dropping because I'm live on the gram right now at DJ Nasty 305. I'm going to do a lot of remixes to this today. What is going on? I can't keep none of my phones up.

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Somebody find me DJ Lil Bear, please. 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Let him know the Drive at 5 is on and we are live. Let him know. All right? I don't want Lil Bear to miss none of this.

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I need somebody to find DJ Lil Bear. Find him. Hit him on Instagram. I don't care what. If you're in Pompano, if you're out there in Kaya City, somebody.

I'm looking for. I want you to make a great decision today, DJ Lil Bay. 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Make a great decision. The driver five is on. I'm gonna get you home the right way.

my main man DJ Rated R. What's up, my boy? Out there with Transit, Miami-Dade Transit. That boy got that boy riding on the bus. Happy birthday to one of my great friends out there, my brother DJ Biggs. Happy birthday, well. Shout out to DJ Sam Sneak. I know it's your birthday. Happy birthday, boy. All the Geminis out there celebrating. If you're celebrating, holla at me. 866-991-JAMZ. My girl Audra. What's up, Audra? What's poppin'? Yeah. Shout out to the twins, too. You understand me?

tell y'all, right? I didn't tell you. I forgot to tell you. Friday, I'm the DJ. I forgot to tell you that. I'm going to light the James L. Knight Center up Friday. And I got a lot of surprises coming. Not even Rosé surprises. I got my own surprise. How about that? Yeah.

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0: 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Miami's number one for hip hop and R&B. You know how we do it. Put the grand in your hand. 5 times a day. If you were able to enter the keyword away, great job. If you didn't, it's all good, baby. Tomorrow morning at 8 a.m., that'll be your next chance to get that $1,000 tomorrow, right? Now, Miami, here's the deal. I didn't let you know, and, you know, I ain't gonna front. I'm flawed for not letting you know, right? So don't charge it to my heart. Charge it to the game. I forgot. It's all good. So many people have been calling to get these Rick Ross tickets. So many people. Here's what we gonna do. The turn up partners, they got another pair tonight at 7 o'clock. Don't worry. But here's what we gonna do. Matter of fact, let me start the music. This how serious this Rick Ross concert is on Friday. Tomorrow, starting at 7 a.m. tomorrow, from 7 a.m. all the way to 7 p.m. tomorrow, every single hour, we are giving away tickets to the Rick Ross Port of Miami 20th anniversary concert. No other station got tickets but us. So, if you don't win tickets tonight with the Turn Up Partners, it's all love. Every single hour, starting tomorrow at 7 a.m., we're giving away tickets to the Rick Ross 20-year Port of Miami anniversary concert. Every single hour, Miami. Miami, the concert is, I just literally got the word like 45 minutes ago. It's almost sold out. It's almost, yo, Nito, shout out to GM Print, Miami. Listen, nobody else doing this. Nobody. Even from my sister station, High 105, Shelby Rushing is walking in the studio, and I know what she's coming in here for. She wants tickets. I know it. You better wait till tomorrow, 7 o'clock.
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0: 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Now, Miami, you trying to get some money? 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No scam money, but just quick money. You want something quick? 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I'm going to tell you how you get that quick money. 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
0: Woo, that driving five are serious. Baby, now let's take a look at this traffic out there in the 305. Still dealing with that accident, 95 northbound right before Northwest 62nd Street. On the Palmetto southbound right before the Dolphin, we got an accident. They got the left shoulder block. And on the Palmetto southbound right in Northwest 25th Street, still dealing with that accident there. Broward County looking good. All roads are clear. 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
1: 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Huh?

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0: Black. Can you keep your black card?
2: Nisha.
3: Hey, Nisha. Where you calling from, baby?
2: Hey, Miami.
3: Nisha, you think you can keep your black card today?
2: I'm going to try.
3: Nisha, guess what, girl? Got it! Come on, Nisha, we're going to play Black Card tonight. It's very easy. I'm going to ask you 5 questions. All 5 of the culture. All you got to do is get 3 out of 5 right, okay?
2: Okay.
3: Now, here's the drill. These questions are true or false questions. So you don't get no pass and you don't get no hints, okay?
2: Okay.
3: All right, you ready?
2: I'm ready.
3: Here we go. Question number 1, true or false? T-Pain is from Jacksonville, Florida. Is that true or false?
2: True.
3: And incorrect. He's from Tallahassee, Florida, not Jacksonville.
2: Oh, I knew it was something, Florida.
3: Yep. Question number two. If you go to a cookout at around 3 p.m., everything is going to be ready for you to eat when you get there. Is that true or false?
2: False.
3: False. That is correct.

0: Right, ain't nothing gonna be ready. Question number three. When you go into a black person's refrigerator and you see a crock pot, like a Betty Crocker butter container, in that butter container, 9 times out of 10, butter is gonna be in there. Is that true or false?
1: False.
0: You must have one of them in your refrigerator. That is correct. You don't know what you're gonna put in there. Now, question number four. Get this right, gift card is yours, okay?
1: Okay.
0: Before you go to a black function, the first question everybody asks is, who cooking the food? Is that true or false?
1: False. It's who all gonna be there.
0: Oh, check you out, girl. Congratulations! Oh, baby, I'm gonna hook you up with a $100 gift card, all courtesy of Attorney Big Al at 1-800-123. All right, baby?
1: All right, thank you.
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3: You know it. Let's take a look at this traffic out there in Broward County. You're looking good, baby. All roads are clear, but indeed, we got an accident. They got the center lane blocked on the Palmetto southbound, right in Northwest 3rd at 6th Street. That is the traffic, which is all paid for by Domino's. 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

This is not the song for Tank Davis. Is it a cry? Ram 99 Jams, Miami's number one for hip hop and R&B, putting the granny in. 5 times a day, baby. Yes, tomorrow morning is going down 7 a.m. Boy. That boy Tank in some trouble. Now, apparently, y'all know Tank is on probation. And there's a warrant that is officially out for his arrest. Well, he's wanted out there in Maryland. And allegedly, he violated his probation due to a hit-and-run case. Now, the arrest warrant came out in April. And prosecutors claimed that Davis violated his probation to a hit-and-run case. This was back in 2020. And apparently, this, unfortunately, violated his probation. Damn! And it looks like he was down here in Miami back in October. He was hanging out over at Tootsie's, and him and his ex-girlfriend, they got into it. And next thing you know, warrant! Damn, Tank. You gotta let them things go, my boy. Let them go. Listen to JT Money. He'll tell you what to do.

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3: 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You understand me?
4: 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Somebody tell them people Mr. Hem is here.
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0: 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Somebody tell them people Mr. Him is here. Whoa, whoa, whoa, whoa, whoa, whoa. Mr. Him is here. Whoa, whoa, whoa, whoa, whoa, whoa. Mr. Him.
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5: You know, with your last look at traffic out there in Dade County. We got an accident on the Palmetto southbound right before Northwest 36th Street, Broward County. You are looking good, baby. 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

0: We got them tickets if you're trying to party with Ricky Rose. 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It's a girl, she Jerky Lee.
1: And the North Miami Monster DJ Lucky. See, we got a lot to do, so all you got to do is get comfortable, man. Your turn-up partners are rocking, so let's get back to it. With one of the biggest songs, this going to be the song of the summer. Shouts out to Young Miami, spin that on 99 Jams. 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
1: Monogamy or whatever you call it, I'm starting to think ain't for everybody. 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Let's get it.

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0: J. Khaled, one of them. Right here on 99 Jams, Miami's number one for hip-hop and R&B. Where you can get some money tomorrow. We talking about that grand in your hand, starting at 8 a.m. bright and early. But y'all here vibing with the Turn Up on us on the grind. And of course, we slanging tickets tonight. If you trying to party with Ricky Rose for that 20th anniversary. Oh, yeah, it's your girl, She-Jerk Elise.
1: And DJ Lucky. 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Friday inside the James L. Knight Center, and boy, oh boy, you definitely want to be out there. Caller number 9, we are looking out for you. 866-991-JAMZ. 866-991-5269. If you want to turn up for the Port of Miami 20-year anniversary tour this Friday, we're looking out for you as we get back to it and turn up. Raw Wave 25 on 99 Jams. 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

0: and of course slanging tickets if you're trying to party with Ricky Rose, baby. It's your girl, She Dracules.
1: And DJ Lucky. 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We got your exclusive access to Turn Up with the Boost this Friday. 99 Jams, what's happening?
0: Yo, what's up, babe? What's your name? Where you calling from?
2: Man, it's from Fort Lauderdale.
0: Hey.
1: Are you all right? You sound like you tripped over the phone trying
2: to... Listen, I've been trying to win these tickets for 3 weeks.
1: Okay. Hey. And you good? Are you safe? You sitting down somewhere?
2: I'm safe. I'm sitting down in the car right now.
1: All right, good. You're calling number 9. Congratulations! Hey.
0: That's right. She's going to pass out, man. You going to the Port of Miami 20th anniversary tour star, Ricky Rose, baby. Yeah, it's going down this Friday, May 29th, inside the JSL Night Center. We know you got your outfit and everything laid out from now, right?
2: Yes, I do.
1: That's what we love to hear. Just let everybody out there know what station plays the most music and has the most free tickets to the Port of Miami 20-year anniversary tour.
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1: Turn me up.
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0: This is the Miami Minute. Everything Miami in 60 seconds. What's trending? What's turned? And what's got everybody saying, yo, what's going on? The Turnip Partners are talking about it on 99 Jams.
1: Yeah, let's get into it, Jams fam. A popular streamer and boxer ended up in handcuffs after an incident on board a yacht in Miami Beach.
2: Police say streamer Dean the Great was arrested after allegedly trying to take a woman's phone during an argument on a yacht near North Shore Drive. Investigators say surveillance video showed a struggle before the woman called 911.
1: Sheesh, one thing about Miami, man, even yacht parties somehow end up on the news. And Miami Beach police had another major scene overnight. An off-duty law enforcement officer was involved in a shooting near South Point Park early Wednesday morning.
2: Police say an incident involving the off-duty officer led to gunfire, leaving another person hospitalized in critical condition, man. FDLE is now leading the investigation.
1: Yeah, man, we got very limited details right now, but anytime an off-duty officer is involved in a shooting, it's definitely concerning. And finally, Jams fam, South Florida, this is your reminder that hurricane season is basically here. Officials across Florida are warning residents not to wait until a storm is coming to start preparing.
2: Emergency management leaders are urging families to stock up on water, medicine, food, check evacuation zones, and prepare for what experts say could be another active hurricane season.
1: That's right, man. Don't wait until Publix and Walmart shelves are empty and gas lines are wrapped around the block. Start getting your hurricane supplies from now, all right? That's your Miami Minute, Jams fam. And for more details on these stories, go ahead and log on to the Turnip Partners personality page at 99jamsmiami.com. And you know what to do, baby. Keep it live. We on that grind right here on 99 Jams.
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0: That's that French Montana and Max B. Where ever since you left me, right here on 89 Jams, Miami's number one for hip hop and R&B, where you can get that grand in your hand tomorrow at 8 a.m. bright and early. But you slide with the turn up partners, man. You already know we on that grind. And of course, we are gearing up for Miami's most wanted top five countdown in that next hour. So continue to party with us. This is your girl, She Jerk, your lead.
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